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1: 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Showers and thunderstorms diminish overnight tonight. Low to mid-70s. They'll be quite isolated. Partly sunny with the risk of afternoon showers and thunderstorms Saturday, middle to upper 80s. Showers and thunderstorms Saturday night, mid-70s. Partly sunny, showers and thunderstorms, middle to upper 80s Sunday. This is Precision Weather Meteorologist Russ Murley for The Beach, 92.7.
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0: 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Showers and thunderstorms become quite isolated overnight tonight. Mid-70s, a light west to southwest breeze. Partly sunny with afternoon showers and thunderstorms returning on Saturday, middle to upper 80s. Showers and thunderstorms, mid-70s Saturday night. Partly sunny with showers and storms, middle to upper 80s Sunday. This is Precision Weather Meteorologist Russ Murley for the Beach, 92.7.
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0: 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Showers and thunderstorms diminish overnight tonight. Low to mid-70s. They'll be quite isolated. Partly sunny with the risk of afternoon showers and thunderstorms Saturday, middle to upper 80s. Showers and thunderstorms Saturday night, mid-70s. Partly sunny. Showers and thunderstorms, middle to upper 80s Sunday. This is Precision Weather Meteorologist Russ Murley for the beach, 92.7.
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1: 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Showers and thunderstorms become quite isolated overnight tonight. Mid-70s, a light west to southwest breeze. Partly sunny with afternoon showers and thunderstorms returning on Saturday, middle to upper 80s. Showers and thunderstorms, mid-70s Saturday night. Partly sunny with showers and storms, middle to upper 80s Sunday. This is Precision Weather Meteorologist Russ Murley for The Beach, 92.7.
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0: 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Showers and thunderstorms diminish overnight tonight. Low to mid-70s. They'll be quite isolated. Partly sunny with the risk of afternoon showers and thunderstorms Saturday, middle to upper 80s. Showers and thunderstorms Saturday night, mid-70s. Partly sunny. Showers and thunderstorms, middle to upper 80s Sunday. This is Precision Weather Meteorologist Russ Murley for The Beach, 92.7.
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0: Karaoke Sundays and Wednesday nights. Johnny D's Beach Parties Thursday, Friday, Saturday. 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

0: 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Showers and thunderstorms become quite isolated overnight tonight. Mid-70s, a light west to southwest breeze. Partly sunny with afternoon showers and thunderstorms returning on Saturday, middle to upper 80s. Showers and thunderstorms, mid-70s Saturday night. Partly sunny with showers and storms, middle to upper 80s Sunday. This is Precision Weather Meteorologist Russ Murley for the Beach, 92.7.
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0: 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Showers and thunderstorms diminish overnight tonight. Low to mid-70s. They'll be quite isolated. Partly sunny with the risk of afternoon showers and thunderstorms Saturday, middle to upper 80s. Showers and thunderstorms Saturday night, mid-70s. Partly sunny, showers and thunderstorms, middle to upper 80s Sunday. This is Precision Weather Meteorologist Russ Murley for the Beach, 92.7.
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0: 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Showers and thunderstorms become quite isolated overnight tonight, mid-70s, a light west to southwest breeze. Partly sunny with afternoon showers and thunderstorms returning on Saturday, middle to upper 80s. Showers and thunderstorms, mid-70s Saturday night. Partly sunny with showers and storms, middle to upper 80s Sunday. This is Precision Weather Meteorologist Russ Murley for the Beach, 92.7.
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0: 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Showers and thunderstorms diminish overnight tonight. Low to mid-70s. They'll be quite isolated. Partly sunny with the risk of afternoon showers and thunderstorms Saturday. Middle to upper 80s. Showers and thunderstorms Saturday night. Mid-70s. Partly sunny. Showers and thunderstorms. Middle to upper 80s Sunday. This is Precision Weather Meteorologist Russ Murley for The Beach 92.7.
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0: 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Showers and thunderstorms become quite isolated overnight tonight, mid-70s, a light west to southwest breeze. Partly sunny with afternoon showers and thunderstorms returning on Saturday, middle to upper 80s. Showers and thunderstorms, mid-70s Saturday night. Partly sunny with showers and storms, middle to upper 80s Sunday. This is Precision Weather Meteorologist Russ Murley for The Beach, 92.7.
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0: 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Showers and thunderstorms diminish overnight tonight. Low to mid-70s. They'll be quite isolated. Partly sunny with the risk of afternoon showers and thunderstorms Saturday. Middle to upper 80s. Showers and thunderstorms Saturday night. Mid-70s. Partly sunny. Showers and thunderstorms. Middle to upper 80s Sunday. This is Precision Weather Meteorologist Russ Murley for The Beach, 92.7.
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0: 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Showers and thunderstorms become quite isolated overnight tonight, mid-70s, a light west to southwest breeze. Partly sunny with afternoon showers and thunderstorms returning on Saturday, middle to upper 80s. Showers and thunderstorms, mid-70s Saturday night. Partly sunny with showers and storms, middle to upper 80s Sunday. This is Precision Weather Meteorologist Russ Murley for The Beach, 92.7.
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0: 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Showers and thunderstorms diminish overnight tonight. Low to mid-70s. They'll be quite isolated. Partly sunny with the risk of afternoon showers and thunderstorms Saturday. Middle to upper 80s. Showers and thunderstorms Saturday night. Mid-70s. Partly sunny. Showers and thunderstorms. Middle to upper 80s Sunday. This is Precision Weather Meteorologist Russ Murley for The Beach, 92.7.
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0: 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Showers and thunderstorms become quite isolated overnight tonight, mid-70s, a light west to southwest breeze. Partly sunny with afternoon showers and thunderstorms returning on Saturday, middle to upper 80s. Showers and thunderstorms, mid-70s Saturday night. Partly sunny with showers and storms, middle to upper 80s Sunday. This is Precision Weather Meteorologist Russ Murley for The Beach, 92.7.
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0: 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Showers and thunderstorms diminish overnight tonight. Low to mid-70s. They'll be quite isolated. Partly sunny with the risk of afternoon showers and thunderstorms Saturday. Middle to upper 80s. Showers and thunderstorms Saturday night. Mid-70s. Partly sunny. Showers and thunderstorms. Middle to upper 80s Sunday. This is Precision Weather Meteorologist Russ Murley for the Beach 92.7.
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0: 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Showers and thunderstorms become quite isolated overnight tonight, mid-70s, a light west to southwest breeze. Partly sunny with afternoon showers and thunderstorms returning on Saturday, middle to upper 80s. Showers and thunderstorms, mid-70s Saturday night. Partly sunny with showers and storms, middle to upper 80s Sunday. This is Precision Weather Meteorologist Russ Murley for The Beach, 92.7.
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0: 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Showers and thunderstorms diminish overnight tonight. Low to mid-70s. They'll be quite isolated. Partly sunny with the risk of afternoon showers and thunderstorms Saturday. Middle to upper 80s. Showers and thunderstorms Saturday night. Mid-70s. Partly sunny. Showers and thunderstorms. Middle to upper 80s Sunday. This is Precision Weather Meteorologist Russ Murley for the Beach 92.7.
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0: 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Showers and thunderstorms become quite isolated overnight tonight, mid-70s, a light west to southwest breeze. Partly sunny with afternoon showers and thunderstorms returning on Saturday, middle to upper 80s. Showers and thunderstorms, mid-70s Saturday night. Partly sunny with showers and storms, middle to upper 80s Sunday. This is Precision Weather Meteorologist Russ Murley for The Beach, 92.7.
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1: 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Spotty showers and thunderstorms, 87 to 91 this afternoon. Showers and storms diminish, mid-70s tonight. Tomorrow, spotty showers and thunderstorms, middle to upper 80s. Monday's partly sunny with afternoon showers and storms, 85 to 89. This is Precision Weather Meteorologist Russ Murley for the beach, 92.7.
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0: Spotty showers and thunderstorms, especially later this afternoon, upper 80s to near the 90-degree mark. Winds will be light out of the south-southwest. Showers and thunderstorms diminish mid-70s tonight. Spotty showers and thunderstorms, 84 to 88 tomorrow. Showers and thunderstorms early Sunday evening, mid-70s. Partly sunny on Monday. Afternoon showers or storms, middle to upper 80s. This is Precision Weather Meteorologist Russ Murley for the beach, 92.7.
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0: 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Spotty showers and thunderstorms, 87 to 91 this afternoon. Showers and storms diminish, mid-70s tonight. Tomorrow, spotty showers and thunderstorms, middle to upper 80s. Monday's partly sunny with afternoon showers and storms, 85 to 89. This is Precision Weather Meteorologist Russ Murley for the beach, 92.7.
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0: Spotty showers and thunderstorms, especially later this afternoon, upper 80s to near the 90-degree mark. Winds will be light out of the south-southwest. Showers and thunderstorms diminish mid-70s tonight. Spotty showers and thunderstorms, 84 to 88 tomorrow. Showers and thunderstorms early Sunday evening, mid-70s. Partly sunny on Monday. Afternoon showers or storms, middle to upper 80s. This is Precision Weather Meteorologist Russ Murley for the Beach, 92.7.
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0: 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Spotty showers and thunderstorms, 87 to 91 this afternoon. Showers and storms diminish, mid-70s tonight. Tomorrow, spotty showers and thunderstorms, middle to upper 80s. Monday's partly sunny with afternoon showers and storms, 85 to 89. This is Precision Weather Meteorologist Russ Murley for the beach, 92.7.
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0: Spotty showers and thunderstorms, especially later this afternoon, upper 80s to near the 90-degree mark. Winds will be light out of the south-southwest. Showers and thunderstorms diminish mid-70s tonight. Spotty showers and thunderstorms, 84 to 88 tomorrow. Showers and thunderstorms early Sunday evening, mid-70s. Partly sunny on Monday. Afternoon showers or storms, middle to upper 80s. This is Precision Weather Meteorologist Russ Murley for the Beach, 92.7.
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0: 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Spotty showers and thunderstorms, 87 to 91 this afternoon. Showers and storms diminish, mid-70s tonight. Tomorrow, spotty showers and thunderstorms, middle to upper 80s. Monday's partly sunny with afternoon showers and storms, 85 to 89. This is Precision Weather Meteorologist Russ Murley for the beach, 92.7.
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0: Spotty showers and thunderstorms, especially later this afternoon, upper 80s to near the 90-degree mark. Winds will be light out of the south-southwest. Showers and thunderstorms diminish mid-70s tonight. Spotty showers and thunderstorms, 84 to 88 tomorrow. Showers and thunderstorms early Sunday evening, mid-70s. Partly sunny on Monday. Afternoon showers or storms, middle to upper 80s. This is Precision Weather Meteorologist Russ Murley for the beach, 92.7.
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0: 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Spotty showers and thunderstorms, 87 to 91 this afternoon. Showers and storms diminish, mid-70s tonight. Tomorrow, spotty showers and thunderstorms, middle to upper 80s. Monday's partly sunny with afternoon showers and storms, 85 to 89. This is Precision Weather Meteorologist Russ Murley for the beach, 92.7.
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0: Spotty showers and thunderstorms, especially later this afternoon, upper 80s to near the 90-degree mark. Winds will be light out of the south-southwest. Showers and thunderstorms diminish mid-70s tonight. Spotty showers and thunderstorms, 84 to 88 tomorrow. Showers and thunderstorms early Sunday evening, mid-70s. Partly sunny on Monday. Afternoon showers or storms, middle to upper 80s. This is Precision Weather Meteorologist Russ Murley for the Beach, 92.7.
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0: 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Spotty showers and thunderstorms, 87 to 91 this afternoon. Showers and storms diminish, mid-70s tonight. Tomorrow, spotty showers and thunderstorms, middle to upper 80s. Monday's partly sunny with afternoon showers and storms, 85 to 89. This is Precision Weather Meteorologist Russ Murley for the beach, 92.7.
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0: Spotty showers and thunderstorms, especially later this afternoon, upper 80s to near the 90-degree mark. Winds will be light out of the south-southwest. Showers and thunderstorms diminish mid-70s tonight. Spotty showers and thunderstorms, 84 to 88 tomorrow. Showers and thunderstorms early Sunday evening, mid-70s. Partly sunny on Monday. Afternoon showers or storms, middle to upper 80s. This is Precision Weather Meteorologist Russ Murley for The Beach, 92.7.
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0: 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Spotty showers and thunderstorms, 87 to 91 this afternoon. Showers and storms diminish, mid-70s tonight. Tomorrow, spotty showers and thunderstorms, middle to upper 80s. Monday's partly sunny with afternoon showers and storms, 85 to 89. This is Precision Weather Meteorologist Russ Murley for the beach, 92.7.
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0: spotty showers and thunderstorms, especially later this afternoon, upper 80s to near the 90-degree mark. Winds will be light out of the south-southwest. Showers and thunderstorms diminish mid-70s tonight. Spotty showers and thunderstorms, 84 to 88 tomorrow. Showers and thunderstorms early Sunday evening, mid-70s. Partly sunny on Monday. Afternoon showers or storms, middle to upper 80s. This is Precision Weather Meteorologist Russ Murley for The Beach, 92.7.
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0: 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Spotty showers and thunderstorms, 87 to 91 this afternoon. Showers and storms diminish, mid-70s tonight. Tomorrow, spotty showers and thunderstorms, middle to upper 80s. Monday's partly sunny with afternoon showers and storms, 85 to 89. This is Precision Weather Meteorologist Russ Murley for the beach, 92.7.
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0: irritating. Spotty showers and thunderstorms, especially later this afternoon, upper 80s to near the 90-degree mark. Winds will be light out of the south-southwest. Showers and thunderstorms diminish mid-70s tonight. Spotty showers and thunderstorms, 84 to 88 tomorrow. Showers and thunderstorms early Sunday evening, mid-70s. Partly sunny on Monday. Afternoon showers or storms, middle to upper 80s. This is Precision Weather Meteorologist Russ Murley for the Beach, 92.7.
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0: 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Spotty showers and thunderstorms, 87 to 91 this afternoon. Showers and storms diminish, mid-70s tonight. Tomorrow, spotty showers and thunderstorms, middle to upper 80s. Monday's partly sunny with afternoon showers and storms, 85 to 89. This is Precision Weather Meteorologist Russ Murley for The Beach, 92.7.
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0: Spotty showers and thunderstorms, especially later this afternoon, upper 80s to near the 90-degree mark. Winds will be light out of the south-southwest. Showers and thunderstorms diminish mid-70s tonight. Spotty showers and thunderstorms, 84 to 88 tomorrow. Showers and thunderstorms early Sunday evening, mid-70s. Partly sunny on Monday. Afternoon showers or storms, middle to upper 80s. This is Precision Weather Meteorologist Russ Murley for The Beach, 92.7.
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0: 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Spotty showers and thunderstorms, 87 to 91 this afternoon. Showers and storms diminish, mid-70s tonight. Tomorrow, spotty showers and thunderstorms, middle to upper 80s. Monday's partly sunny with afternoon showers and storms, 85 to 89. This is Precision Weather Meteorologist Russ Murley for The Beach, 92.7.
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0: Spotty showers and thunderstorms, especially later this afternoon, upper 80s to near the 90-degree mark. Winds will be light out of the south-southwest. Showers and thunderstorms diminish mid-70s tonight. Spotty showers and thunderstorms, 84 to 88 tomorrow. Showers and thunderstorms early Sunday evening, mid-70s. Partly sunny on Monday. Afternoon showers or storms, middle to upper 80s. This is Precision Weather Meteorologist Russ Murley for The Beach, 92.7.
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0: 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Spotty showers and thunderstorms, 87 to 91 this afternoon. Showers and storms diminish, mid-70s tonight. Tomorrow, spotty showers and thunderstorms, middle to upper 80s. Monday's partly sunny with afternoon showers and storms, 85 to 89. This is Precision Weather Meteorologist Russ Murley for the beach, 92.7.
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0: Spotty showers and thunderstorms, especially later this afternoon, upper 80s to near the 90-degree mark. Winds will be light out of the south-southwest. Showers and thunderstorms diminish mid-70s tonight. Spotty showers and thunderstorms, 84 to 88 tomorrow. Showers and thunderstorms early Sunday evening, mid-70s. Partly sunny on Monday. Afternoon showers or storms, middle to upper 80s. This is Precision Weather Meteorologist Russ Murley for The Beach, 92.7.
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0: 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Spotty showers and thunderstorms, 87 to 91 this afternoon. Showers and storms diminish, mid-70s tonight. Tomorrow, spotty showers and thunderstorms, middle to upper 80s. Monday's partly sunny with afternoon showers and storms, 85 to 89. This is Precision Weather Meteorologist Russ Murley for the beach, 92.7.
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0: Spotty showers and thunderstorms, especially later this afternoon, upper 80s to near the 90-degree mark. Winds will be light out of the south-southwest. Showers and thunderstorms diminish mid-70s tonight. Spotty showers and thunderstorms, 84 to 88 tomorrow. Showers and thunderstorms early Sunday evening, mid-70s. Partly sunny on Monday. Afternoon showers or storms, middle to upper 80s. This is Precision Weather Meteorologist Russ Murley for The Beach, 92.7.
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1: 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Isolated showers or thunderstorms, mid-70s overnight tonight. South to southwest winds at 5 to 10. Spotty showers and storms, middle to upper 80s Sunday. Showers and storms end Sunday night, mid-70s. Afternoon showers and thunderstorms Monday, upper 80s. This is Precision Weather Meteorologist Russ Murley for the beach, 92.7.
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4: 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High Tides at Stack Jacks, the queen of the beach.
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0: Isolated showers or thunderstorms through the overnight hours, 72 to 76 degrees, a light south to southwest breeze, spotty showers and thunderstorms during the day on Sunday. Temperatures holding in the middle to upper 80s. Showers and thunderstorms early Sunday night will come to an end, mid-70s. Partly sunny with a risk of afternoon showers and thunderstorms on Monday. Temperatures in the middle to upper 80s. This is Precision Weather Meteorologist Russ Murley for the Beach, 92.7.
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0: 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Isolated showers or thunderstorms, mid-70s overnight tonight. South to southwest winds at 5 to 10. Spotty showers and storms, middle to upper 80s Sunday. Showers and storms end Sunday night, mid-70s. Afternoon showers and thunderstorms Monday, upper 80s. This is Precision Weather Meteorologist Russ Murley for The Beach, 92.7.
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0: Isolated showers or thunderstorms through the overnight hours, 72 to 76 degrees, a light south to southwest breeze, spotty showers and thunderstorms during the day on Sunday, temperatures holding in the middle to upper 80s. Showers and thunderstorms early Sunday night will come to an end, mid-70s, partly sunny with a risk of afternoon showers and thunderstorms on Monday, temperatures in the middle to upper 80s. This is Precision Weather Meteorologist Russ Murley for the Beach 92.7.
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0: 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Isolated showers or thunderstorms, mid-70s overnight tonight. South to southwest winds at 5 to 10. Spotty showers and storms, middle to upper 80s Sunday. Showers and storms end Sunday night, mid-70s. Afternoon showers and thunderstorms Monday, upper 80s. This is Precision Weather Meteorologist Russ Hurley for the Beach, 92.7.
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0: Isolated showers or thunderstorms through the overnight hours, 72 to 76 degrees, a light south to southwest breeze, spotty showers and thunderstorms during the day on Sunday. Temperatures holding in the middle to upper 80s. Showers and thunderstorms early Sunday night will come to an end, mid-70s. Partly sunny with a risk of afternoon showers and thunderstorms on Monday. Temperatures in the middle to upper 80s. This is Precision Weather Meteorologist Russ Burley for the Beach, 92.7.
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